0: How do you KRTY?
1: Hi, I'm Caitlin. I'm from San Jose, California. And I KRTY through my phone. 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

0: All right, no excuses now. 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
1: 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I live in Morgan Hill. 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
1: All right, no excuses now. 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
1: My name's Greg. 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

0: the new song, and it sounds completely different than Tucker Wetmore. I mean, completely different. It's just this real loud, noisy thing. And my thing is, how long do you have to be out there before you go, oh, I'm going to go a different direction? Right? That's, it's confusing to me that you would come out, you'd be super successful. That song was super successful for him. You're super successful with the sound, and now suddenly you're gonna change the whole thing. It's weird.
1: Yeah, I don't know. I mean, Kenny Chesney changed everything, right? Because Kenny Chesney was the ballad guy.
0: That's right, what, he was. Know,
1: everything was slow, and they were great songs.
0: But then, they weren't, you know, real successful for him. Tucker Wetmore's been real successful with that sound. And I don't know, maybe everyone said, oh, you sound just like Morgan Wallen. Maybe he got too much of that and decided, oh, well, I can't.
1: That seems, you know, it's the Occam's razor. The most probable answer is most likely right. Hmm. And I think you just nailed it right there.
0: Yeah, maybe.
1: I mean, because he looks like Morgan Wallen.
0: He does.
1: Sounds like just Morgan like Wallen. Him. And which means you will never be as big as Morgan Wallen.
0: Yeah, because we don't need to.
1: Right. Yeah. So it's like, you know, I've not seen any. There's not been the, you know, it's like Kelsea Ballerini. Kelsea Ballerini is she's accomplished in her own right, but she kind of went down that Taylor Swift lane, which kind of blocks her from being a certain level.
0: Yeah. No, you're right.
1: Right. So if you're going down that, okay, this is what I like what you did. I'm going to do what you did. There's only so much you can get.
0: Right. And that's probably it. I have to say, I hope he veers in a different direction from this new single, because where he's at right now is like, really, it's not good.
1: Well, it, the marketplace will determine.
0: Yeah,
1: right?
0: And I think he's in for a rude awakening on this one.
1: And if nobody, you know, because maybe, I mean, maybe he's looking at Hardy and going, maybe I try that.
0: Oh, maybe. Maybe
1: I don't know, because that's the weird thing in the entertainment business. It's easy to sit back and go, well, that looks like it's working. Let's go. Yeah, okay.
0: Right, and it's also easy to have one or two hits. That's easy. It's when you get to the third, fourth, fifth that it's
1: always
0: to get
1: been.
0: Hard.
1: I have always said a career is defined by your third song. Because if anybody could screw up and have one big hit, right? And if it's big enough, then we'll give you the second song because we're just interested in what you did after the first one.
0: Judge Strunk and Daisy A Day.
1: Right. There's so many. I mean, every format is littered with that person, who, you know, that group, whatever, had that one big hit.
0: Yep.
1: But if you can get to that third, now you're starting to create a career.
0: Yeah.
1: So we'll see. We'll see what happens with old Tucker. Baby.

0: That's Tucker Wetmore and Wind Up Missing You as we get another week started as July quickly rolls by with Gary and Julie.
1: You know what's really strange to me? Tucker Wetmore's out with

0: So let's get this week started to go once around the country with Gary and Julie.
1: Brought to you by Original Joe's, 301 South 1st Street in downtown San Jose. Great Italian food and a lot of it.
0: Now available is the Epiphone inspired by Eric Church Gibson Hummingbird Dark Guitar. Limited edition acoustic electric guitar was created in the image of the Chief's beloved Gibson.
1: Okay, wait a minute. Acoustic electric guitar. Aren't those mutually exclusive? Acoustic electric?
0: I guess you can play it acoustic, but I guess it has a place for you to plug in an amp.
1: How about that?
0: So that's what he plays as a hummingbird.
1: If you're anxious for that guitar, it's out there now.
0: It'll cost you $800.
1: Ooh.
0: Which is about standard for a good guitar.
1: Is it?
0: Yeah.
1: Yowzer.
0: Guitars aren't cheap. They're not. You could go out and buy a $25 guitar at Walmart, let's be clear. But if you're trying to have a certain standard.
1: Wow.
0: You know, then. And that's what people are used to. It's just like it's like me with microphones, right? It's like can you get cheap little microphones?
1: Oh yeah, you can.
0: And will they work? Yeah.
1: Yeah, they will.
0: Do they live up to my standard? No.
1: Yeah, no, probably.
0: Right.
1: Not.
0: So
1: yeah.
0: You get to a certain level of no. This is what I expect.
1: Yeah.
0: And so that's what people are after who want to, you know, I want to hold myself to Eric Church standards. Well, good luck. Good luck.
1: Exactly. You go for it.
0: Randy Travis is set to release his first album of original songs in 20 years.
1: Wow.
0: No words on a title or release date, but a special audience at St. Jude's Research Hospital in Memphis got to hear it this week. The new album will feature lost songs that were remixed or remastered by longtime Travis producer Kyle Lenning. The first double for the project, the song Fish Out. Fish On is out.
1: Wow.
0: And
1: wow,
0: James, sure. I'm sure James is, I can't remember him. I had him on my podcast. Who's the kid who sings for him?
1: Oh, yeah. So it's not him singing?
0: No. Randy can't talk. Randy can't make words. So they used James, and I can't remember his last name. But they used that to sing the songs for him.
1: So it begs the question, doesn't it? Why?
0: Well, I think that's why they're making a charity album, right?
1: Hmm. Wow.
0: So, you know, these are songs that I don't know. And maybe some just weren't released.
1: Okay. Right? Okay, so, that I can see.
0: And so they were able to do that and go, okay.
1: Hmm.
0: You got that going for you. That's nice, right? Well, Shania Twain's got new music. Faded Blue Jeans, I think this is what it's called.

0: doing that with Josh Homme from Queens of the Stone Age, who is a Canadian group, and she is very Canadian. So,
1: wow.
0: I guess it's just not in her nature to stop, and that's okay. I mean, the drive that she had to get where she is just doesn't turn off. Remember, this was a girl who would go play the bars at midnight because where she lived in Canada, she couldn't go when they were serving alcohol, and they would stop serving alcohol at midnight. So she, at 8 years old, she would go into the bars to play for an hour to make $20. Why? Because they rarely had food in their table, right? Mm. They call it food scarcity now, right?
2: Right.
1: Or and insecurity.
0: Food insecurity. Yeah. They didn't always have food at their house. Remember, her father booked, her biological father booked. And her mother met, I think it's by Randall Twain, something like that. Mm-hmm. Anyway, her stepfather. And he adopted her and the two other girls into the family. And then him and the mom had a son. And then his sister and her husband died. So they adopted his nephew into their family. And they didn't always have food. And so they depended on the $20 Shania could earn at the bar.
1: Wow.
0: Right? And she did that. She gave this thing that she didn't become a singer. She just always was. Well, so when you have that kind of drive, and don't forget, when her parents died when she was 19, she raised the family. So if you've got that kind of drive, it just doesn't turn off.
1: Well, no, true.
0: Not saying it shouldn't.
1: Yeah. Oof. Oh, boy.
0: Mm. Just doesn't turn off. And look, you can smell like Megan Maroney. She's got her first fragrance, Calliope. She says perfume could capture memories, emotions, and important moments in life, much like a song. It comes in a heart-shaped bottle designed to look like it's been shattered and pieced back together with silver glitter.
1: Okay. All righty then.
0: And how about this for some country wisdom? Somebody asked Luke Bryan, what do you think country music smells like? Ready for his
1: answer? Let's hear it.
0: A perm at a hair salon and funnel cake.
1: You know what? He's probably not wrong.
0: That is What's Around the Country.
1: Brought to you by Original Joe's, 301 South First Street in downtown San Jose. Great Italian food and a lot of...
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0: Tan and Shay, still one of the most beautiful romantic songs from the ground up on your Monday morning with Gary and Julie. And now we get to marvel at how rich people spend their money.
1: Uh-oh.
0: And I've got, I honestly do have no problem. I mean, you
1: me
0: earned
1: either.
0: It however you earned it. If you want to, okay. A 12.5-foot tall, 67-million-year-old Tyrannosaurus Rex skeleton was auctioned by Sotheby's. We do not know who bought it. We do know they paid $50.1 million for it.
1: What?
0: This surpasses the bones of a Stegosaurus that sold for $44.6 million in 2024 to a hedge fund billionaire named Ken Griffin.
1: What in the world? Why would you want? What? Okay.
0: Because I'm really rich.
1: And I can.
0: And, you know, look at what I have. Why would you have?
1: I don't know that I would brag about that.
0: Well, but I'm just saying, why would you have a 60-room mansion?
1: Yeah.
0: You know, and again, you get to buy whatever you want. But if we're trying to ask why would you do it? Why?
1: Yeah, wouldn't you just love to ask him? Wouldn't you just go, yeah. What was the point?
0: Because I want it and I can afford it.
1: Okay.
0: Right? I mean, that's the thing. It's rich people get to do rich people things.
1: And I guess that's owning a Tyrannosaurus Rex is one of them.
0: And I mean, would it shock us if we found out that Ken Griffin bought this one too?
1: I guess not.
0: And then he could set up his own dinosaur war room.
1: Maybe he's T-Rex trying to have a Jurassic Park.
0: Maybe the T-Rex is fighting the Stegosaurus. Right? And it's like, okay, but when you have billions and you don't want to buy a sports team, that leaves a lot to buy.
1: It does.
0: What are you thinking, Ken? I don't know, Sheila. I'm thinking I might buy that damn dinosaur bones. Well, we have this 60-room mansion.
1: Oh, mercy.
0: Hard to fill it up. Let's do it. Okay, let's go.
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0: Coetzel and the High Road on your Monday morning, where you're living in a world where lettuce is deadly and chocolate is healthy. Welcome to Monday.
1: So true.
0: What? It's the romaine lettuce carrying a parasite that causes explosive diarrhea. It's been making its way through the Midwest, most prominently in Michigan. They are also thinking that it could have started at a Taco Bell.
1: Poor Taco Bell.
0: Taco Bell locations are not serving lettuce or cilantro out of caution, which just goes to show the healthiest thing you can get on a Taco Bell menu. The lettuce and the cilantro
1: might kill you.
0: Is the stuff that's going to get you the sickest and possible. It's not usually deadly, but it can last for several months.
1: Oh, wow.
0: If not treated.
1: Yeehaw.
0: So there are 3,309 cases reported right now in Michigan. 34 states have reported cases.
1: Yowzer.
0: So... You have.
1: Go get your chocolate.
0: Listen, you have. I think it's a healthy recommendation to tell you just stay away from everything healthy today. Carb it up, baby.
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1: Gary and Julie in the morning.
2: New truck.

0: Miranda Lambert is settling down. I'm with Gary and Julie, and the most popular vegetable in America is corn.
1: What is it?
0: Corn.
1: Oh, is that a vegetable? I guess
0: yes,
1: it is.
0: Corn. Here's something that was shocking from this survey. One in four adults in the United States of America don't eat any vegetables.
1: I've heard that.
0: Some said they haven't eaten any vegetables their entire lives.
1: Wow.
0: I try to scare my kids into it. My brother-in-law was famous in our family for never eating vegetables. Mm. He ate meat and carbs.
1: Wow.
0: And then ended up in the hospital for 8 days with an impacted colon.
1: You think?
0: So he's figured out a way to add a few vegetables to his life.
1: Wow.
0: But yeah, I was, you know, I think about it, and I've said this before, growing up, I realized I was closer to being a vegetarian than I was anything else, right? Because we had a garden, and you know, for, and little money.
1: And that's
0: money,
1: the way you didn't starve to death,
0: yeah,
1: right?
0: And you had little money, you could go, you know, if somebody had a bigger garden and more stuff, you could go pick the stuff out of theirs. I can remember many a weekday morning during the summer, getting up at 5:30 in the morning and going to pick peas or something before it got too hot. All right. Mm-hmm. But, and you could do that for just a nominal amount. So the meat was not every day, you know, so wow. I never had the option. And I mean, you know, my dream meal, when I go home and see my sisters, there's always going to be a meal where Gary has collards, mustard greens, and turnips.
1: Wow.
0: And cornbread.
1: How do you fix those up? Do you boil them?
0: Pressure cooker.
1: Oh, you put them in a pressure cooker.
0: Cook them in a pressure cooker. Mustard greens, which I would not make anybody try because they are a peculiar taste.
1: Huh.
0: But I grew up, and one of the other things we'll do in the South is we'll take a boiled egg and mash the egg up in the mustard greens. It's delicious. And I know it sounds weird. It sounds weird for me saying it, but
1: wow.
0: It's delicious. But
1: so
0: yeah,
1: you wrap the boiled mashed up egg in the mustard green and you eat it.
0: Just mash it with your fork.
1: Like a sandwich or?
0: Yeah, you just mash it with your fork and stir it around and just eat it.
1: Wow.
0: But yeah, so that's when I go home, I always have that. And I don't need any meat with it. I don't need you to make me a pork chop or fried chicken or anything. That I'm good.
1: Huh.
0: That's my dream meal when I go home.
1: It's all in what you get used to, I guess.
0: Yeah, exactly right. So there you go. For those of you who are recoiling in horror, never eating a vegetable in your life.

0: Megan Maroney and Medicine on your Monday morning as we head down to Hollywood. Justin Baldoni is asking a federal judge to deny or substantially reduce Blake Lively's request for more than $8 million in attorney fees and litigation costs. Baldoni and Wayfair Studios describe Lively's request as anything but a typical fee motion, arguing that her attorneys charged excessive hourly rates, among other claims. Lively sued Baldoni in 2024, and he later countersued her and her husband, Ryan Reynolds, for $400 million. The countersuit was dismissed in June 25, and Lively was awarded compensation for expenses. Wow.
1: I know. That thing is just not going to go away.
0: Well, that's the hard part. This is the greatest country in the face of this earth. I believe that. I am the biggest patriot you'll ever meet. But that's the hard part when it comes to justice in this land. The rich, you know, it's the golden rule. He who has the gold makes the rules.
1: That's right.
0: You know, wow. And it's hard to get justice when you're fighting someone who's really rich.
1: Yeah.
0: You know, and that's a flaw in the system. I get it. Oof. You know, there's a reason why it took us so long to get Epstein.
1: Yeah.
0: Right? And he or all the people in his sphere never thought they would be caught. That's my opinion.
1: Yeah.
0: They never were.
1: Yep.
0: They never were. Listen, I'm stupidly rich.
1: Right. Well, you can't touch me.
0: You're not going to do anything to me. I'm stupidly rich.
1: Right.
0: Speaking of money, Davy Chase, the late actress who starred in The Ring and voiced the character. Is it Lilo or Lilo?
1: Lilo.
0: Lilo. Yes. I can never say it right because it just wasn't something I ever watched.
1: Yeah.
0: In Lilo and Stitch. She died last month at the age of 35.
1: Man.
0: She had $400,000 in personal property, yet was living on the streets in Los Angeles at the time of her death. Her mother said her daughter left behind $400,000 in personal property, is asking the court to appoint her administrator of Davy's estate.
1: What happened there? Golly.
0: You know, it's like the Amanda Byers. Remember, she was the Disney star who just went off. When you add money to mental illness, I mean, again, haven't we seen that with Britney Spears?
1: Yeah. Wow.
0: We've seen it with, what's his name, Mickey Rourke. Man, that's a scary proposition.
1: It really is.
0: It is a scary proposition. And they have enough money where people can't tell them no.
1: Yeah. And because they can tell you what day of the week it is. Yeah. I mean, my mother wrecked her car and she wanted to go buy another one. My mother's 89 years old. And I said, Mom, I'm not going to help you. Well, someone will sell me a car. Okay. Well, have at it. Because she's right. Someone would sell her a car. Right? She has a license. That's a whole other conversation. But yeah, when you can tell them what day of the week it is and who's president, you're good to go. They can't talk you out of anything. Holy cow.
0: And finally, another of Brad Pitt and Angelina Jolie's children is taking the next legal step to change their name. 21-year-old Zahara Jolie Pitt wants to become Zahara Jolie. She has completed one of California's required hurdles for a legal name change by publishing notice of her petition in the Los Angeles Daily Journal once a week for four consecutive weeks and calling for anyone opposing the change to submit a written opposition before the final hearing. If the judge signs off, Zahara will officially become Zahara Marley Jolie.
1: Well, hope that makes her happy.
0: Yeah, that's just, man,
1: it's, yeah, that whole story.
0: It's just a train wreck. I don't think there's any good guy in that thing. Right?
1: You're right.
0: I don't see it. And the kids are out of control. I mean, they're Maddox. He's been in the news for his problems. And boy,
1: it's ugly.
0: You know, there's just a lot there. And I just, what can I do? I can send up a prayer. That's what I can do.
1: Yeah, right.
0: All right, there you go. That is what's happening in Hollywood. Gary!

0: Tom Novick, Eric Church on your Monday morning. So this is a sign of the times, I guess. Last week we told you about the Slate truck where they were going to sell it for $25,000, but it didn't have like a radio. It didn't have electric windows.
1: Oh, right, nothing. Yeah.
0: It was just a bare bones vehicle. It was an electrical vehicle, but it was a bare bones vehicle, and that's what it is. And you know, and it was, you know, the advertisements for it, I saw it, saw the kid doing gig work. So he was delivering Uber, Lyft. He was doing delivering food, right?
1: Right.
0: And it's like what you could do in a no frills thing. Well, Fiat is going to start selling the all-electric two-seat Topolino in the U.S. Starts at about $14,000. They're aiming for people who live in beach towns like Carmel, resorts, retirement communities, and neighborhoods. Now, right now, a lot of people in neighborhoods get golf carts. This is what it is. It's a souped-up golf cart. It measures just 8 feet. It's an electric vehicle. It only goes 19 miles an hour. Now, you can get an upgrade boost, so it'll go 25 miles an hour. And you can use it on certain public roads.
1: Okay, so I was just going to ask, can you drive it everywhere?
0: But not highways. And it'll get you about 46 miles a charge. But it won't take 12 hours to charge it.
1: Interesting. Well, that might be the answer to my mother feeling like a prisoner in her house now because she wrecked her car. And
0: it can only go 19 miles an hour, which is about, 11 miles an hour faster than what she usually goes.
1: Yes, indeed.
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0: That's Old Dominion's new song, Making Good Time, on your Monday morning with Gary and Julie. And we've talked before how unfair life is. Beautiful people just have it easier. They get better grades. They get better jobs. They make more. They just do. Mm-hmm. It's not fair, just what it is. And now we find out it's not fair when it comes to beautiful cars. They did a test. And they found that if you're in a plain old car and the light turns green and you don't respond like within 3 seconds, you're going to get beeped at. Unless you're in a Maserati or a Lamborghini or a Rolls Royce or something.
1: Oh, wow.
0: People will wait a lot longer to blow their horn at you.
1: Well, because we're all impressed by wealth.
0: Welcome to humanity.
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0: Dan and Shay and all to myself on your Monday morning with Gary and Julie. This is what they're working on, if you ever wonder what they're working on in the world of science and medicine. Contact lenses that will help fight depression. Brain-stimulating contact lenses. Contact lenses have built-in electrodes that send mild electrical signals to the brain via the retina at the back of the eye. So far, in testing, within 3 weeks, it's reduced signs of depression after using the contact lens.
1: Wow.
0: And I think if you have clinical depression where there is an imbalance in the brain, absolutely.
1: Yeah.
0: What I do is, as I mentioned last week, or what it was, the week before, I do agree that we overuse the clinical terms.
1: Yeah,
0: like depression and anxiety. If you were to, and it's not the case. I mean, statistically, we can't be as depressed as you think we are.
1: Right.
0: It just can't. It's like the you know, anything is not nearly as much. You watch TV and you would think that so many people are whatever. And mm-hmm. then you find out statistically and it's like, well, no, that's not the case. And I think if you do replace the words depressed and anxious with sad and worried.
1: I think that's more the case.
0: I'm worried.
1: This 24-hour news cycle is not helping us.
0: No, not at all. And I think it's very, very common and very human to be sad and worried.
1: Mm-hmm.
0: Right? I mean, you meet people who might be developmentally disabled and they don't have that constant thing that we do. And you can say, well, they're not dealing with reality. Okay. All right, I get that. And we're not dealing with reality, too.
1: Right, exactly. Your constant depression is not
0: reality. And I'm not talking about clinical depression. So please, you know, if it's an imbalance in the brain and it's being treated with drugs, okay. But I think for a lot, especially our younger generation, I think we have to let them know it's okay to be sad and worried. That's part of, you know, your ride on the planet.
1: That's right.
0: You're going to have some sad and worried days.

0: Red Clay Strays and the Demons in the Choir on your Monday morning with Gary and Julie, and I will have to let my sons know about this. They have turned into roller coaster enthusiasts.
1: Oh, have they?
0: Both of them.
1: Wow.
0: Both of them are all about the roller coasters. Both of them got their gold pass to Great America. It wouldn't shock me this week at some point that they head over there and spend an hour or two riding roller coasters.
1: Hmm.
0: And as you should. Yeah. As I've told them, it's this time of your life that you should do things like that.
1: Yep.
0: But what's your limit? Because I like riding roller coasters, but here's the big secret nobody tells you about. As you get older, the rocks in your ears don't stay
1: They
0: should. And you know, and the roller coaster is, man, it is a roll of the dice now.
1: Yeah.
0: Right? I can ride it, and I love the thrill, but man, there's times I've been on a roller coaster, I'm like, whoa, this is a bad idea. This was a bad idea.
1: Who put me here?
0: It's roller coasters that I've ridden hundreds of times.
1: Yeah.
0: You know, and all of a sudden you're like, whoa. You know, but that's the prize for making it to this age.
1: That's
0: yay.
1: Right.
0: Six Flags Over Texas has opened Tormenta Rampaging Fun, the world's first giga dive coaster. Hold on, I'll explain.
1: Okay.
0: A giga drive coaster is defined as one that pauses riders at the edge of an almost vertical drop of at least 300 feet.
1: Oh.
0: It slowly lifts riders to the top of its 309-foot precipice. Think about going all the way to the top of the Statue of Liberty. I'm talking about all the way to the torch.
1: Okay.
0: Then it leaves you hanging face first over the edge for 3 seconds before it plunges 285 feet.
1: Y'all enjoy that ride. I'll be on the ground.
0: It reaches speeds of 87 miles an hour.
1: Oh, my word. Man, you hit a bug doing that fast. It put your eye out.
0: Yeah. You pays your money and you takes your chances.
1: Oh, wow.
0: So that would be interesting to see where my kids are. Hey, what do you think about this one? Right?
1: Okay, and so where would you have to take them?
0: Six Flags Over Texas.
1: All right. I think you need a trip. Gary.
0: Oh, no. Well, you know what? My son's at that age where we're starting to visit colleges. And I think him and his mother are going to go visit a college. They're going to do a Texas tour this fall.
1: Huh.
0: So I'll mention that.
1: Okay. Him. There you go.
0: I'll be here safely on my couch.
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0: Keith Urban, Miranda Lambert, We Were Us, and no better way to start off the week than when more Brian Regan.
1: But if a company makes a mistake, they're not going to admit it anyway. And I know this from years of checking into hotels. If there's ever a mistake with the reservation, it's not their fault. It's always the customer who apparently has made some type of mistake in the process. How you doing? Been traveling. Have a reservation. Confirmed it 6 times. reservation under Regan. Did you by chance make the reservation under another name? And why would I have done that? Why would anyone do that, sir? Has anyone ever done that in the history of making hotel reservations? You don't think it's insulting that you're suggesting when name came up, that's where I went off the rails? Is that what you're tossing into the air here? Somebody on your side said name, and I panicked. I don't know. We figure it out when we get there, I guess. Is that your hypothesis? So I know this is their technique. They'll never own it. They'll always ping-pong it back over the desk. So I have my reply I like to go into. Did you by chance make the reservation under another name? Check zippity-doo-dah. 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Try zippity-doo-dah. 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Yeah, like the song. Doo-dah is the last name. 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You don't have that? 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
0: Brian Regan. 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San
2: Jose's hot country. Hi, this is Sean from Sunnyvale, and I still KRTY in the car with the windows down and

0: Lenny Rhodes sitting somewhere over Laredo. There could be a space mirror. The FCC just approved test of a giant space mirror that will beam sunlight down to Earth at night over an area roughly 3 miles wide for plans for tens of thousands of more satellites if it succeeds. I know you're going to ask me why.
1: Wow.
0: So this is the thought process.
1: Okay.
0: You could light up solar farms at night. By directing sunlight to ground-based solar farms during the night or peak evening hours, utilities can bypass the traditional battery storage limits, reducing the reliance on fossil fuels. Space mirrors could illuminate disaster zones. So like with the earthquake in Venezuela, and at night and you're still searching for people, you could have a 3-mile beam of light.
1: Wow.
0: That you could work 24 hours a day. Strategically placed mirrors could reflect a fraction of incoming sunlight away from the Earth, acting as a temporary stopgap to lower global temperatures and providing supplemental artificial daylight to farming regions, extend growing seasons, or accelerate crop production. My thing is, how could this possibly go wrong?
1: Right, exactly. Wow.
0: I mean, the Earth has figured out a way to exist, and night is a necessary part of that.
1: Yeah.
0: Dark is a necessary part of it. Okay. Okay.
1: And then you wonder why we're anxious and depressed.
0: Yeah. Okay. Sad and worried. I'm sad and worried.
1: That's
0: I'm
1: not right. Anxious,
0: but, you know, by the time this all gets around and you guys have thousands of space mirrors, I plan on being in heaven eating fondue every day. That's
1: exactly
0: what I'm going to do.
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0: So let's get this week started to go once around the country with Gary and Julie.
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0: Now available is the Epiphone inspired by Eric Church Gibson Hummingbird Dark Guitar. Limited edition acoustic electric guitar was created in the image of the Chief's beloved Gibson.
1: Okay, wait a minute. Acoustic electric guitar. Aren't those mutually exclusive? Acoustic electric?
0: I guess you can play it acoustic, but I guess it has a place for you to plug in an amp.
1: How about that?
0: So that's what he plays as a hummingbird.
1: But if you're anxious for that guitar, it's out there now.
0: It'll cost you $800.
1: Ooh.
0: Which is about standard for a good guitar.
1: Is it?
0: Yeah.
1: Yowzer.
0: Guitars aren't cheap. They're not. You could go out and buy a $25 guitar at Walmart, let's be clear. But if you're trying to have a certain standard.
1: Wow.
0: You know, then. And that's what people are used to. It's just like it's like me with microphones, right? It's like can you get cheap little microphones?
1: Oh yeah, you can.
0: And will they work? Yeah. Yep,
1: they will.
0: Do they live up to my standard? No.
1: Yeah, no, probably.
0: Right?
1: Not.
0: So
1: yeah.
0: You get to a certain level of no, this is what I expect.
1: Yeah.
0: And so that's what people are after who want to, you know, I want to hold myself to Eric Church standards. Well, good luck. Good luck.
1: Exactly. You go for it.
0: Randy Travis is set to release his first album of original songs in 20 years.
1: Wow.
0: No words on a title or release date, but a special audience at St. Jude's Research Hospital in Memphis got to hear it this week. The new album will feature lost songs that were remixed or remastered by longtime Travis producer Kyle Lenning. The first double from the project, the song Fish Out. Fish On is out.
1: Wow.
0: And
1: wow,
0: James, sure. I'm sure James is, I can't remember him. I had him on my podcast. Who's the kid who sings for him?
1: Oh, yeah. So it's not him singing?
0: No. Randy can't talk. Randy can't make words. So they used James, and I can't remember his last name. But they used that to sing the songs for him.
1: So it begs the question, doesn't it? Why?
0: Well, I think that's why they're making a charity album, right?
1: Hmm. Wow.
0: So, you know, these are songs that I don't know. And maybe some just weren't released.
1: Okay. Right? Okay, so, that I can see.
0: And so they were able to do that and go, okay.
1: Hmm.
0: You got that going for you. That's nice, right? Well, Shania Twain's got new music. Faded Blue Jeans, I think this is what it's called.

0: doing that with Josh Homme from Queens of the Stone Age, who is a Canadian group, and she is very Canadian. So,
1: wow.
0: I guess it's just not in her nature to stop, and that's okay. I mean, the drive that she had to get where she is just doesn't turn off. Remember, this was a girl who would go play the bars at midnight because where she lived in Canada, she couldn't go when they were serving alcohol, and they would stop serving alcohol at midnight. So she, at 8 years old, she would go into the bars to play for an hour to make $20. Why? Because they rarely had food in their table, right? Mm. They call it food scarcity now, right?
1: Right. Or and insecurity. Food insecurity. Yeah.
0: They didn't always have food at their house. Remember, her father booked, her biological father booked. And her mother met, thanks, Randall Twain, Randall, something like that. Mm-hmm. Anyway, her stepfather. And he adopted her and the two other girls into the family. And then him and the mom had a son. And then his sister and her husband died. So they adopted his nephew into their family. And they didn't always have food. And so they depended on the $20 Shania could earn at the bar.
1: Wow.
0: Right? And she did that. She gave this thing that she didn't become a singer. She just always was. Well, so when you have that kind of drive, and don't forget, when her parents died when she was 19, she raised the family. So if you've got that kind of drive, it just doesn't turn off.
1: Well, no, true.
0: Not saying it shouldn't.
1: Yeah. Oof. Oh, boy.
0: Mm. Just doesn't turn off. And look, you could smell like Megan Maroney. She's got her first fragrance, Calliope. She says perfume could capture memories, emotions, and important moments in life, much like a song. It comes in a heart-shaped bottle designed to look like it's been shattered and pieced back together with silver glitter.
1: Okay. All righty then.
0: And how about this for some country wisdom? Somebody asked Luke Bryan, what do you think country music smells like? Ready for his
1: Okay,
0: for his
1: let's
0: answer?
1: Hear it.
0: A perm at a hair salon and funnel cake.
1: You know what? He's probably not wrong.
0: That is what's around the country.
1: Brought to you by Original Joe's, 301 South First Street in downtown San Jose. Great Italian food and a lot of...

0: was done for.
1: Max McDowell and Done For on your Monday morning. Look like office romances are done for. The trend is trending down. A new survey said that fewer than 22% of U.S. employers said they had a workplace crush, which is down 49% from just a couple of years earlier.
2: Oh, wow.
1: Only 16% had gone on a date with a coworker. And that was last year. The year before, 21% that was that you 21% said they'd had a date with a coworker.
2: Boy, we're just getting more and more isolated, aren't we?
1: We are, and everybody is worried about HR.
2: Yeah.
1: And workplace harassment training. And so it's just not worth the risk, especially in the young people's eyes. And I describe people from 20 to, say, 35.
2: Right.
1: Where you're just like, I don't even want to take that chance.
2: Man.
1: I don't want to say something that's going to be taken away. Because, yeah, you and I grew up in a world where it was very different.
2: Yeah.
1: Right? And I, I shudder to think about some of the things I said, you know, and did. But at the time, it was
2: okay.
1: Yeah.
2: Yes.
1: It was. And so I get it. I'd probably be the same way. I really would. If I was single and going into an office every day, I would be really, really careful.
2: Especially with all the indoctrination that they give you today. But listen, my marriage started because we worked in the same place. And I think it's a great way to do it because you see them sick, you see them angry, you see them stressed, and you know who they are just because you've worked together so long. It's crazy.
1: Yeah, I get it. But as, like I said, if I was 27 years old, being me, a straight white male.
2: Yeah.
1: Ooh, yep. Dude.
2: No, I hear you.
1: I'd have a head on a swivel.
2: That's right.
1: Good morning.
2: Yes.
1: And if I don't see you, good afternoon, good evening, and good night. Science has proven that the true path to happiness is volunteering and giving back. You have a lot of good options for your time and treasure, but I'd love to talk to you about the Boys and Girls Club of Silicon Valley. You ever wonder what they're trying to do? 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They also instill good character and citizenship and teach them the benefits of a healthy lifestyle. 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They showed me I am not a prisoner of my circumstances. 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

Luke Bryan, Country and She Knows It on San Jose's legendary Hot Country, KRTY.com. And Michael Moore, what a weekend it was for soccer fans. The World Cup was awarded to Spain. Yes, they won over Argentina yesterday. What a game that was. And man, I tell you, there was some screaming in my household. Hopefully you're doing good on this Monday, ready to get things going. If you haven't already, let's get it going with music from Keith Urban. It's on KRTY.

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1: Hi, I'm Barbie McCaslin. I'm from San Jose, California. We've been doing the KRTY Songwriters from the beginning. We love it. We're season pass holders. It's just a great representation for country music in our Bay Area.
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Lainey Wilson featuring John Mayer, Foreign Keys Wallet on KRTY.com. I usually start off with a wallet. Then I make sure I have my phone. Then last, I get my keys and then I'm done. Hopefully you're doing good. Thanks for making KRTY a part of your Monday and a part of your week, hopefully. Do appreciate you listening. I know you have some choices out there, but hey, we are sticking around for you with all your favorite country tunes like this one from Kane Brown. It's Cool Again.

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I love it. I want some more of it. Maybe I'm amazed by Chris DeStefano.

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Empty Words, the brand new one from Corey Kent on KRTY, and he's got his brand new album coming out September the 25th, Heartland Rock and Roll. And he just released last Friday a new song that he collaborated with Jason Aldean called Rather Be Here. You can take a listen to it, do a search for it online. I'm Michael Moore, and this is Eric Church with Homeboy.

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Go K!

The brand new one from Chris Young. I didn't come here to leave on KOTY.com. Well, Jennifer, she's just about to leave her home. She's got KOTY on in her car. She's taking her kids down to Oak Ridge to do some back-to-school clothing shopping. And when it comes to getting your kids back to school and buying them some clothing, well, listen to this. Don't be surprised if your kids need a bigger size in clothing. Children are more likely to gain weight over the summer because they are less active, according to the Center for Disease Control, and because they have inconsistent sleep schedules as well and tend to eat more junk food. So, yeah, there you go. Plan on buying them some larger clothing. Good luck. Is it going to cost more to buy them larger clothing? Probably more material, right? This is Hal Ketchum, Small Town Saturday Night.

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Coming up, we're going to hear from an artist who was just asked to perform at the Songwriters Awards show coming up in September at the Ryman. But right now it's Kenny. Carry On.

this is Chuck Fannin, and I still KRTY off the internet. We do it on our HomePod, I do it on Apple Music, and I do it right off the website.

Ashley McBride, Ain't Enough Cowboy Songs on KRTY.com. I'm Michael Moore. She's just been asked to perform at the 9th Annual Nashville Songwriters Awards at the historic Ryman Auditorium coming up on September the 22nd. Looking forward to that. And speaking of cowboys, here is Toby Keith on KRTY.

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1: 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Around the city, around the valley, around the state, around the country, around the world.
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Well, it's a Monday, and yes, you want to get over to KOTY.com because we always update our contest page on things you could be winning, like tickets to see Riley Green or maybe even Luke Bryan or even shows at the beautiful Mountain Winery in Saratoga. Make sure you check it out at least once a day and register to win your way into some of these shows as well. Definitely would love to see you winning. Here's Eric Church and Springsteen on KOTY. To this

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Well, are you a hugger? You may have this problem. Williams syndrome. Have you ever heard of it? The syndrome affects roughly 1 in 10,000 people worldwide, with 30,000 in the U.S. having it. People with Williams syndrome, they say, tend to love and trust everyone, so they run up to strangers and hug them. So if somebody runs up to you and just hugs you out of nowhere and you don't know them, they're not trying to rob you or mug you. They just maybe have Williams syndrome. I'll have to remember that when I go to Italy next month and watch my pockets get picked. Anyways, it's according to National Geographic's. Here's Mitchell Tenpenny, his newest, Speed of Light.

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0: Well, if you didn't know this, Kenny Chesney just passed George Strait's record for the most top 10 hits in the history of Billboard's Country Airplay chart. Oh, my gosh. And beyond his recent induction into the Country Music Hall of Fame last year, Kenny has been named Billboard's top country artist of the 21st century and the seventh most popular touring act of the millennium. Wow. Well, good for Kenny. But here's George now. And write this down on KOTY.com. He's still the king.
1: She was storming through the house that day, and I could tell she was leaving. And I thought, oh, she'll be back till she turned around.

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1: Hopefully you're doing good on this Monday, recovered from watching the soccer games this weekend, the big World Cup game yesterday, Argentina and Spain, where Spain is the winner. Yay. Anyways, that's what they should do with the Super Bowl. Put it earlier in the day. That way it's not going on into the late hours, and then people try to go to work Monday or call in sick. But, if you do like the World Cup did, have an early game, done early, people are back to work Monday, no problem. It's the Red Clay Strays now, Demons in the Choir on KRTY.

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Not only has Billy Currington performed at the Bridgestone Arena in Nashville, he helped build it back in the day. Yeah, he was a former laborer where he did a lot of construction work around Nashville and finally got discovered. Here's Billy. Good Directions on KRTY. I was sitting there.

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0: Well, it's going to be happening once again in September, our amazing Ryder Cup tournament, raising money for the First Tee of Silicon Valley. It's a fun, fun full day of golfing, food, drinking, and songwriters playing golf and performing. And you can be a part of all of this. And it's a tax write-off, too. Yeah. Got more details on all of it coming your way in just about 6 minutes. Right now, it's Brandon Lake and Cody Johnson with a Cowboy Praise.
1: Hangs

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1: That's going to do it for me on this Monday. It has been a fun, fast day. 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And I will catch you back here tomorrow morning. Nate's coming up next. I'll leave you with this one. It's called Bar None. It's Jordan Davis on KRTY.

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The latest from Ashley McBride. What if we don't? Well, what if we do? What if we have a big old wedding in New York City and it's the talk of the internet for at least a month? I knew it. I knew you, Taylor Swift.

Amazing night again, Thursday and Friday, Cordova Winery. This guy played, well, he played back in May and played that song. And I said, how about I play that song? Jordan Walker, What If I Ain't Ready? Up next, flashback feature this hour, Trisha Yearwood. She's in love with a boy.

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0: of his charted singles. Up next, well, Luke Bryan and his brand of breakup song. He just turned 50 on Friday. 50 years old for Luke Bryan.
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0: and I pay RTY every morning. It wakes me up, it gets me ready, gets me out of the house, it gets me charged up for my day.
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in Whiten, and that is Bet on That. Lots of stories over the last Thursday and Friday. Tim Nichols talking about the success of Zach Top. This is South of Sanity. Next, Songwriters, right around the corner, August 6th and 7th, Port of Owl Winery. Don't miss out on two amazing nights.

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Luke Combs, the latest from him, Be By You. Up next, well, the title track of the current project, Little Scuttle, going on around the Nashville community, that Morgan Wallen getting ready with more new music. This, I'm the Problem.

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1: 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It's called Horseback. Up next, well, brand new on the scene. It's called Get Around Boy. 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

Zach John King canceled some shows last week. His father unexpectedly and suddenly passed away, and we wish the best for him and his family. Trisha Yearwood flashback feature this hour. That's what I like about you. I don't think it was about Garth at the time, but it certainly is now.

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George Burge, Luke Bryan, song written Casey Brown, Thursday, Friday night. So many of you saw him. So many of you heard his version of that song. Next, Devin Dawson, Seth Innes, Jordan Reynolds, Jordan Minton, August 6th and 7th, Cordova Winery. Don't miss it. Adam Doliak now, Broken Record.

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2 weeks at number one for Jason Aldean. Come on, Heart, Don't Tell on Me. New from Rodney Atkins. Rodney Atkins hasn't had a hit on the chart since about 2013. This is called The Years Are Short.

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1: Max McNown, the latest from him. It's a great contrast. 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Garth Brooks, Ain't Going Down Till the Sun Comes Up. Hard to think about on a Monday afternoon.

0: Mike Shelton, Stay Country or Die Trying, legendary KRTY Nate in the afternoon. Thanks for joining me. Thanks for making KRTY.com part of your daily experience. We appreciate it. We haven't gone anywhere in the last 4 years and are here each and every day as close as any smart device. The one that started it all for Megan Maroney up next.
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is Lauren, Elena, and Chase Matthew tomorrow at noon in the on-air music meeting. Julie Stevens and I will be featuring a duet with Kane Brown. And Lauren, Elena remind you maybe of What Ifs. Not the song at all, but the sound of the two of them together. Morgan Wallen now, the latest from the I'm the Problem Project podcast.

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Been a little bit over a week now since I saw Eric Church at the Red Rocks Amphitheater in Morrison, Colorado, do his acoustic version of that song. First time he'd ever done it live. Up next, Scotty McCreery, Hootie and the Blowfish. Saw a note from Darius over the weekend, said he was going to retire soon. Can't imagine Darius retiring. Bottle Rockets now, big old number one for them.